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taken from the night. Push the pawn right through the pass. And this one's for the silence and the questions that it brings, and the smell of time and the reverence.

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1: I'm Justin Goulet. The Claremont RCMP continues to investigate the motor vehicle collision on the Wapiti River Bridge. Police say that on Tuesday morning at 9:10 a.m., officers, fire crews, and search and rescue volunteers responded to a motor vehicle collision. Witnesses told police that a vehicle on the Wapiti River Bridge on Highway 40 hit a guardrail and fell into the river. Police say that the RCMP was advised that the vehicle was a large equipment vehicle. Police add that the vehicle remains submerged and the cause of the collision is under investigation. The status of the driver is unknown at this time. The Kidney Foundation broke a local fundraising record following the Grand Prairie Kidney Walk. On Sunday, hundreds showed up to Muskogee Park to participate in the Kidney Walk. Community Engagement Manager for Grand Prairie and the region, Krista Jandreau, says this is one of the biggest fundraisers they have had locally to date.
2: It was pretty incredible. It was our largest kidney walk to date and our biggest fundraising total, and I couldn't be happier.
1: As of yesterday, over $36,000 has been raised from the event. However, participants can still continue to fundraise for a bit longer. And Galen Hartvigsen has been named the AJHL Broadcaster of the Year. Hartvigsen, who also serves as news director for Vista Radio in Olds, Alberta, has been in the Olds Grizzlies broadcast booth for 22 seasons, starting as a color commentator. When the 2007 to 2008 season was underway, Galen had the opportunity to become the play-by-play commentator and has stuck in that role ever since. Hartvigsen says that both receiving the award and being respected by others around him is beyond special.
3: You get to this stage of things after two decades of doing it, and just to be respected by your peers and the league and the coaches and the other teams and all of your colleagues around really means a lot. Really special.
1: Hartvigsen adds that he wouldn't be where he is now without the help from the people that he's met along the way. Get local news delivered right to you. Sign up for our newsletter on mygrandprairienow.com.
0: Good weather.
4: A big weather says we got some showers in the forecast today and a high of 15. Overnight, going to see some more showers and a low of 9. Tomorrow, even more showers in the forecast and a high of 21. Right now at the GOAT, we got some showers and we're sitting at 11.
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4: The Toronto Blue Jays beat the Boston Red Sox by a score of 6-1 last night. Jays starter Dylan Cease pitched 5 scoreless innings, allowing 4 hits and 4 walks while striking out 7. George Springer also added the 300th home run of his career, becoming the 16th active player to do so. Toronto is going to have a rematch against Boston later on tonight. That one's going to start at 4:45.
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New plan, it's the Glorious Suns, 10 after 6 on the GOAT. Good morning, I'm Jason. Thank you so much for hanging out with me on your Wednesday. Glorious Suns, by the way, they are going to be one of the performers at Rockin' Thunder next month in Edmonton, July 11th and 12th. Of course, it's going to be headlined by 3 Days Grace and Creed, Mammoth, Grandson, Buck Cherry, Paul Langlois, Biff Naked, Calling All Captains, also taking the stage. I bring this up because I want to remind you that starting Monday, we're going to have some opportunities for you to qualify to win yourself some weekend passes to go and check out Rockin' Thunder. So again, it's not going to start today. We'll let you get through the Wednesday, let you get through the Thursday and the Friday and the weekend. And then Monday, June, I believe, 22nd, that's when it's all going to go down. So we'll have some opportunities for you to win a couple pairs of weekend passes to Rockin' Thunder Fest. There's also one pair of weekend passes up for grabs that might be a little bit better than the rest. Again, more details. Everything is going to follow on Monday. Just wanted to give you a heads up about that. Also, speaking of a heads up, looks like it's going to be rainy right up till the weekend. We got some rain in the forecast today, rain tomorrow, rain Friday night, and then come Saturday, that's when things should turn around. So good news on that front. Traffic-wise, we are doing okay. Construction projects aside, if you're out and about, you see anything going on, something causing delays, appreciate a heads up. Text or call 780-357-1047. Godsmack, Stand Alone, The GOAT.

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0: Makes no difference. I'm 41. It's 619 on the GOAT. Good morning. I'm Jason. I got a text in here from Paula or Paula. I'm not 100% sure. But Paula says, hey, Jason, just wanted to give you a heads up. There's a bunch of rain coming down. Low visibility, nothing going on. But just wanted to make sure other people have their brights on. I don't think you need your brights on when it's just maybe the lights. Especially on the older cars where you got to like manually turn it on. But I don't think the brights are necessary for the rain. But yeah, just a heads up. There's nothing going on traffic-wise aside from a lot of rain in a lot of places. I do want to remind you, though, we just launched this a few weeks back. Made and played in Canada. .ca, pretty much what it is. Every time I visit the website, it kind of reminds me of like a Spotify for unsigned, unrecognized Canadian talent from across the country. It's not just limited to Grand Prairie or Alberta as a whole. So yeah, if you go on madeandplayedincanada.ca, what I really like is the filtering options. Like, you can filter it by province or territory, and on top of that, you can also filter it by genre that you want to hear. So say, for example, you're in the mood for, I don't know, electronic or EDM out of Saskatchewan. Something you wouldn't think would be a thing, but it is a thing, thanks to madeandplayedincanada.ca. You might be saying to yourself, well, that sounds pretty cool. I'm in a band, or I know someone that's in a band here in Grand Prairie. How do we get our stuff on this website for people to listen to it absolutely free at no cost themselves? The answer is quite simple. All you have to do is just submit your stuff. Yeah, submissions are open right now. Madeandplayedincanada.ca. What we're trying to do, just to be upfront, give you a behind-the-scenes look, if there is enough Grand Prairie bands, some of the ones that come front of mind is pretty damn close. Devolver, the list goes on and on. I'm trying to remember various bands that I've seen performing at local venues here in GP. What we want to do is get those bands to sort of upload their stuff on madeandplayedincanada.ca. And then eventually, we'll filter some of that over here onto the GOAT. So we'll get some local Grand Prairie bands on some Grand Prairie radio stations. So again, if you're in a band, whether it's rock, pop, metal, alternative, punk, something else in between, upload your stuff on madeandplayedincanada.ca. You can hear it on the GOAT at the very least. 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It's a win-win, that website again, madeandplayedincanada.ca. 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
1: I'm Justin Goulet. The Claremont RCMP continues to investigate the motor vehicle collision on the Wapiti River Bridge. Police say that on Tuesday morning at 9:10 a.m., officers, fire crews, and search and rescue volunteers responded to a motor vehicle collision. Witnesses told police that a vehicle on the Wapiti River Bridge on Highway 40 hit a guardrail and fell into the river. Police say that the RCMP was advised that the vehicle was a large equipment vehicle. Police add that the vehicle remains submerged and the cause of the collision is under investigation. The status of the driver is unknown at this time. The Kidney Foundation broke a local fundraising record following the Grand Prairie Kidney Walk. On Sunday, hundreds showed up to Muskogee Park to participate in the Kidney Walk. Community Engagement Manager for Grand Prairie and the region, Krista Jandreau, says this is one of the biggest fundraisers they have had locally to date.
2: It was pretty incredible. It was our largest kidney walk to date and our biggest fundraising total, and I couldn't be happier.
1: As of yesterday, over $36,000 has been raised from the event. However, participants can still continue to fundraise for a bit longer. And Galen Hartvigsen has been named the AJHL Broadcaster of the Year. Hartvigsen, who also serves as news director for Vista Radio in Olds, Alberta, has been in the Olds Grizzlies broadcast booth for 22 seasons, starting as a color commentator. When the 2007 to 2008 season was underway, Galen had the opportunity to become the play-by-play commentator and has stuck in that role ever since. Hartvigsen says that both receiving the award and being respected by others around him is beyond special.
3: You get to this stage of things after two decades of doing it, and just to be respected by your peers and the league and the coaches and the other teams and all of your colleagues around really means a lot. Really special.
1: Hartvigsen adds that he wouldn't be where he is now without the help from the people that he's met along the way. Get local news delivered right to you. 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
0: Good weather.
4: A big weather says we got some showers in the forecast today and a high of 15. Overnight, even more showers and a low of 9. Tomorrow, possible showers getting up to 21. Right now at the GOAT, we sit at 11.
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4: Well, the Toronto Blue Jays beat the Boston Red Sox by a score of 6-1 last night. Jays starter Dylan Cease pitched 5 scoreless innings, allowing 4 hits and 4 walks while striking out 7. George Springer also added the 300th home run of his career, becoming the 16th active player to do so. Toronto is going to have a rematch against Boston later on tonight. That one's going to start at 4:45.
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Conversation. I want to talk about favorite bands today. It's Nirvana, Come As You Are, 639 on the GOAT. I'm Jason. More so, I want to talk about

0: unexpected favorite bands? Like, what's a band you'd never expect someone to call their quote-unquote favorite? I think there's all, you know, like there's prime examples of bands that if someone said Metallica is my favorite band, or AC/DC, or Nirvana, or Linkin Park, or the Foo Fighters, Alice in Chains, even to a lesser extent, Rage Against the Machine. I think if someone were to say those answers to you, you probably wouldn't bat an eye. Like, you wouldn't raise an eyebrow and say, well, that's a weird band to have as your favorite band. That's kind of what I want to talk about. The weird ones that you've heard people say, well, this is my favorite band. I bring this up because my wife used to work with somebody, and their favorite band, if I had given you a million guesses, you would have never guessed this band. It's not an obscure band. It's a band that you probably know. It's a song that you for sure know. We play them here on the GOAT. You just necessarily wouldn't expect this band to be someone's favorite band. And let me tell you, it is a doozy. So we're going to get into that. That's on the way. Roughly, what do we got? Let's do it in about 7-8 minutes time. Text or call 780-357-1047. Online, you can find us, 1047 The GOAT, Facebook or Instagram. Conversation, I want to know, what's a band you'd never expect someone to call their favorite?
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And we're talking about unexpected favorite bands this morning. I would argue that the Lazies could also be considered in that category. It's also new music from them, Too Tough to Die, 649 on the GOAT. Good morning, I'm Jason. Again, this isn't designed to sort of throw shade or judge anyone's favorite band, but sometimes when people say, hey, that's my favorite band, about a band that you never expect, it catches you off guard a little bit. For example, I love me some Our Lady Peace, Evanescence, Seether, Avenged Sevenfold, the list goes on and on, but they don't really come up too often when people talk about their favorite bands. Same can be said for my favorite band, which is Asking Alexandria. So again, it's not necessary to be like, oh, that's a bad choice of band to listen to. No, it's just something that is very unexpected. For example, my wife used to work with someone whose favorite band, like, I'll never forget this conversation. I'll never forget where I was when I learned this fact. My wife worked with someone whose favorite band was Wheatus. The teenage dirtbag band? Like, that's something that I wasn't expecting. For example, if I go on to the Spotify right now, I search up W-H-A-T-U. If I search up Wheatus, their top songs out of the top five, four of the top five Wheatus songs, at least on Spotify anyway, are either Teenage Dirtbag or various renditions of Teenage Dirtbag. Not throwing any shade at the band Wheatus themselves, but it's a weird choice to have as your favorite band, right? Am I alone in thinking that? Now, what about you? Join the show. Let me know. Text or call 780-357-1047. Online, you can join in. Facebook or Instagram, 1047 The Go. Conversation, what's a band you'd never expect someone to call their favorite band? Am I alone in thinking that this is a weird choice to have as your favorite band? No shade. It's just very unexpected.

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1: I'm Craig Lester, and this is Rural Roots Canada. Partnerships have become a key ingredient in the success of Chatsworth Farm near Vermilion, Alberta. From local businesses and agricultural suppliers to national organizations, one of the owners, Charlotte Wasilik, says those relationships help make many of the farm's biggest initiatives possible, including Alberta Open Farm Days. Wasilik says many partnerships develop naturally through shared values and a connection to agriculture.
2: I think I grow them just in a very organic way, just with what we do. And a lot of organizations and businesses have really close ties to agriculture, whether they're in agriculture, whether they're adjacent, or just have a passion for supporting farmers. So some of those partnerships are out of actual business relationships that we have with our machinery dealerships, our insurance companies, our financial institutions. So those are those immediate ones that we work with day to day. So it's fantastic.
1: Those partnerships support everything from farm events and educational experiences to infrastructure and community engagement opportunities. Wasilik says their annual Open Farm Days event wouldn't be what it is without that support.
2: Really, without those local and broader partnerships, what our Open Farm Days is today, or what we did last year and previous years, it really wouldn't be what it was, because they allow us to bring in all of the fantastic musicians. We really couldn't have the event that we do without them.
1: For Rural Roots Canada, I'm Craig Lester.
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1: I'm Justin Goulet. The Claremont RCMP continues to investigate the motor vehicle collision on the Wapiti River Bridge. Police say that on Tuesday morning at 9:10 a.m., officers, fire crews, and search and rescue volunteers responded to a motor vehicle collision. Witnesses told police that a vehicle on the Wapiti River Bridge on Highway 40 hit a guardrail and fell into the river. Police say that the RCMP was advised that the vehicle was a large equipment vehicle. Police add that the vehicle remains submerged and the cause of the collision is under investigation. The status of the driver is unknown at this time. The Kidney Foundation broke a local fundraising record following the Grand Prairie Kidney Walk. On Sunday, hundreds showed up to Muskogee Park to participate in the Kidney Walk. Community Engagement Manager for Grand Prairie and the region, Krista Jandreau, says this is one of the biggest fundraisers they have had locally to date.
2: It was pretty incredible. It was our largest kidney walk to date and our biggest fundraising total, and I couldn't be happier.
1: As of yesterday, over $36,000 has been raised from the event. However, participants can still continue to fundraise for a bit longer. And Galen Hartvigsen has been named the AJHL Broadcaster of the Year. Hartvigsen, who also serves as news director for Vista Radio in Olds, Alberta, has been in the Olds Grizzlies broadcast booth for 22 seasons. Starting as a color commentator, when the 2007 to 2008 season was underway, Galen had the opportunity to become the play-by-play commentator and has stuck in that role ever since. Hartvigsen says that both receiving the award and being respected by others around him is beyond special.
3: You get to this stage of things after two decades of doing it, and just to be respected by your peers and the league and the coaches and the other teams and all of your colleagues around really means a lot. Really special.
1: Hartvigsen adds that he wouldn't be where he is now without the help from the people that he's met along the way. Get local news delivered right to you. Sign up for our newsletter on mygrandprairienow.com.
0: Good weather.
4: A big weather says we got some showers in the forecast today and a high of 15. Overnight, more showers and a low of 9. Tomorrow, possible showers getting up to 21. Right now at the GOAT, looks like the rain is taking a break. And we're sitting at 11.
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4: The Toronto Blue Jays beat the Boston Red Sox by a score of 6-1 last night. Jays starter Dylan Cease pitched 5 scoreless innings, allowing 4 hits and 4 walks while striking out 7. George Springer also added the 300th home run of his career, becoming the 16th active player to do so. Toronto is going to have a rematch against Boston later on tonight. That one's going to start at 4:45.
0: Line them up. Another hour of rock starts now. 104.7 The GOAT. 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

Smashing Pumpkins, 712 on the go. Good morning, Jason. Some of the stuff that we're going to get to this hour, there is no more hockey night in Canada. I guess as of the next, what is it going to be, the 2026-27 NHL season, no more hockey night in Canada on CBC. So we'll get into that. We'll go also into a little bit of where the NHL might show some games outside of Sportsnet. Something that, I don't know, it's kind of a headache to me. We'll touch on that after 7:30. We're also going to get into our conversation today. We're talking about obscure bands. Text or call 780-357-1047. What's a band that you'd never expect someone to call their favorite? Again, this stems from a coworker that my wife had, whose favorite band, like, you could have given me a trillion guesses, I would have never guessed this band in a million years. My wife worked with someone whose favorite band was Wheatus. Like a teenage dirtbag band. So we'll get into that in about 7 minutes time. Also, I do want to remind you that on Monday, we uploaded a video. We launched something brand new. It's called Goat Grazing. For the very first episode, we checked out Calabria Deli and Bistro. It was delicious. Like, it was very good. I moved to Grand Prairie in November of 24. It was always a place that I've drove by, and I've said, this is a place I have to go. But that was my first time in there. Blew me away in terms of expectations. If you want to check out the inside, some of the food, again, we do have the video up on our socials, Facebook or Instagram. Check it out online. 1047 The Goat.

0: Well, we're talking about unexpected favorite bands this morning. It's Caudaline Crush, Sparkle and Shine, 720 on the go. I'm Jason. Text or call 780-357-1047. What's a band you'd never expect someone to call their favorite? For example, there is bands out there that, I don't know, like, for example, Metallica, Linkin Park, The Foo Fighters, even Nickelback to an extent, where if someone were to tell you, hey, one of those bands, they're my favorite bands, you probably wouldn't raise an eyebrow. You wouldn't bat an eye. But if someone came up and said, I don't know, a Caudaline Crush or Our Lady Peace or Evanescence or my favorite band, Asking Alexandria, if someone said, hey, that's my favorite band, an eyebrow might go up. An eyelash might be fluttered. No shade, no judgment. It's just something that you wouldn't really expect. So that's what we're talking about this morning. This comes after the fact that my wife worked with someone whose favorite band was Wheatus. The band that sings Teenage Dirtbag. The band whose top five songs on Spotify are variations of Teenage Dirtbag. That's someone's favorite band. Valid, fair. It's just not what you would expect. I got this one in from Glenn, who says, hey, Jason, my friend Clayton has loved Creed for decades, and it's just something I couldn't figure out. And this is why I like this question, because there's no wrong answers. Like, if someone had said that Creed is their favorite band, it sounds normal to me, but it could be a little bit weird to somebody else. Again, no wrong answers. Creed, obscure, maybe, but, like, I'll be damned if I don't belt out Higher when I'm alone in the car and I know that nobody can hear or see me. It's mainly because I don't sing too good. I got another one here. I've been having a bit of a back and forth with Granny on the text line. He says, Primus, them, or I believe this band is pronounced Chimera. There's no one like Primus. Every time you go to a show, the chant is Primus sucks, and it's awesome. And I guess that's like a term of endearment. Again, Primus isn't a band I'm familiar with, so when someone says their favorite band is Primus, eyebrows tend to go up a little bit. What about you? Join the show and let me know. I'm very curious to hear what you got to say. Again, text or call 780-357-1047. Online, you can find us, 1047 The Goat, Facebook or Instagram. Conversation, what's a band you never expect someone to call their favorite?
1: The Goat.
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1: I'm Justin Goulet. The Claremont RCMP continues to investigate the motor vehicle collision on the Wapiti River Bridge. Police say that on Tuesday morning at 9:10 a.m., officers, fire crews, and search and rescue volunteers responded to a motor vehicle collision. Witnesses told police that a vehicle on the Wapiti River Bridge on Highway 40 hit a guardrail and fell into the river. Police say that the RCMP was advised that the vehicle was a large equipment vehicle. Police add that the vehicle remains submerged and the cause of the collision is under investigation. The status of the driver is unknown at this time. The Kidney Foundation broke a local fundraising record following the Grand Prairie Kidney Walk. On Sunday, hundreds showed up to Muskogee Park to participate in the Kidney Walk. Community Engagement Manager for Grand Prairie and the region, Krista Jandro, says this is one of the biggest fundraisers they have had locally to date.
2: It was pretty incredible. It was our largest kidney walk to date and our biggest fundraising total, and I couldn't be happier.
1: As of yesterday, over $36,000 has been raised from the event. However, participants can still continue to fundraise for a bit longer. And Galen Hartvigsen has been named the AJHL Broadcaster of the Year. Hartvigsen, who also serves as news director for Vista Radio in Olds, Alberta, has been in the Olds Grizzlies broadcast booth for 22 seasons, starting as a color commentator. When the 2007 to 2008 season was underway, Galen had the opportunity to become the play-by-play commentator and has stuck in that role ever since. Hartvigsen says that both receiving the award and being respected by others around him is beyond special.
3: You get to this stage of things after two decades of doing it, and just to be respected by your peers and the league and the coaches and the other teams and all of your colleagues around really means a lot. Really special.
1: Hartvigsen adds that he wouldn't be where he is now without the help from the people that he's met along the way. Get local news delivered right to you. Sign up for our newsletter on MyGrandPrairieNow.com.
0: Good weather.
4: A big weather says we got some showers in the forecast today and a high of 15. Overnight, more showers, possible thunderstorms at a low of 9. Tomorrow, chance of showers at a high of 21. Right now at the GOAT, no showers. Taking a break. We're set at 11.
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4: Well, the Toronto Blue Jays beat the Boston Red Sox by a score of 6-1 last night. Jays starter Dylan Cease pitched 5 scoreless innings, allowing 4 hits and 4 walks while striking out 7. George Springer also added the 300th home run of his career, becoming the 16th active player to do so. Toronto is going to have a rematch against Boston later on tonight. That one's going to start at 4:45.
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0: Tea Party. It's the Messenger, 741 on the GOAT. Good morning. I'm Jason. Thank you for hanging out with me on your Wednesday. By now, I'm sure you've heard the news of Hockey Night in Canada being no more. That's just the tip of the iceberg in terms of where you could potentially watch NHL games starting next season. So there's a bunch of stuff going on. Like, you remember how there were certain games on Monday nights that were only shown on Amazon Prime? Turns out it might get a little bit more convoluted than that. We're going to talk about it in roughly 7 minutes' time. In the meantime, traffic-wise, we did get a text in from Paula. This was about an hour ago, about low visibility, what with the rain. Looks like the rain has sort of died down, at least for now anyway. It's supposed to rain for the next couple days, wrapping up Friday morning. Traffic-wise, though, construction aside, we seem to be doing okay. If you are out and about, you see anything going on, appreciate a heads up. Text or call 780-357-1047.
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0: Well, watching some hockey games next season is going to be a little bit more confusing, and by a little bit, I mean a lot. Yeah, it's going to get pretty convoluted, potentially. I'm sure by now we've all heard the news that Hockey Night in Canada no longer going to be on the CBC. Kind of a sad feeling for me. Just because it's been around so long, what, since 1952? If I do the math on that, that's 74 years, roughly. I wish I could take credit for it. I just punched it into my calculator on my phone right now. But yeah, it's going to be a bit more confusing. So you remember how last year, I think it was last year, they introduced the Monday Night Hockey on Amazon Prime. So there was a couple games, handful of games, only being shown on Amazon Prime. Kind of a pain in the ass as well, especially because, you know, that's just another subscription service that you have to subscribe to. It could be a little bit more confusing. It's been announced that it's going to switch up. So Amazon Prime games are going to be moving to Wednesday next season. Well, Crave might show some games on Monday. And then the rest of the games are going to be on the traditional TV, like the Sportsnet channels, et cetera, et cetera. That seems like a lot to me, doesn't it? Especially when, like, you have older family members. For example, my dad, he's still relatively young, doesn't do too well with the technology, though. When the games first started going on Amazon Prime, there was hell to be raised, and it was all directed at me, basically saying, why can't I watch the hockey on the TV? If you throw Crave in the mix, dude, that's, like, what? How much is Amazon Prime? $9.99 a month? Crave is, what, $17.99 a month? I'm just guessing, I don't have it. Throw that in with the regular TV, and if you pay with the Sportsnet Plus, bundle all that together, it adds up to quite a hell of a lot of money just to watch hockey on TV. It's ironic, too, because they're not really shying away from the whole hockey is probably the most expensive sport on the planet. With those subscriptions, it's probably only going to go up.
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1: I'm Justin Goulet. The Claremont RCMP continues to investigate the motor vehicle collision on the Wapiti River Bridge. Police say that on Tuesday morning at 9:10 a.m., officers, fire crews, and search and rescue volunteers responded to a motor vehicle collision. Witnesses told police that a vehicle on the Wapiti River Bridge on Highway 40 hit a guardrail and fell into the river. Police say that the RCMP was advised that the vehicle was a large equipment vehicle. Police add that the vehicle remains submerged and the cause of the collision is under investigation. The status of the driver is unknown at this time. The Kidney Foundation broke a local fundraising record following the Grand Prairie Kidney Walk. On Sunday, hundreds showed up to Muskogee Park to participate in the Kidney Walk. Community Engagement Manager for Grand Prairie and the region, Krista Jondreau, says this is one of the biggest fundraisers they have had locally to date.
2: It was pretty incredible. It was our largest kidney walk to date and our biggest fundraising total, and I couldn't be happier.
1: As of yesterday, over $36,000 has been raised from the event. However, participants can still continue to fundraise for a bit longer. And Galen Hartvigsen has been named the AJHL Broadcaster of the Year. Hartvigsen, who also serves as news director for Vista Radio in Olds, Alberta, has been in the Olds Grizzlies broadcast booth for 22 seasons, starting as a color commentator. When the 2007 to 2008 season was underway, Galen had the opportunity to become the play-by-play commentator and has stuck in that role ever since. Hartvigsen says that both receiving the award and being respected by others around him is beyond special.
3: You get to this stage of things after two decades of doing it, and just to be respected by your peers and the league and the coaches and the other teams and all of your colleagues around really means a lot. Really special.
1: Hartvigsen adds that he wouldn't be where he is now without the help from the people that he's met along the way. Get local news delivered right to you. 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
0: Good weather.
4: A big weather says we got some showers in the forecast today and a high of 15. Overnight, more showers dropping to a low of 9. Tomorrow, chance of showers getting up to 21. Right now at the GOAT, and we're sitting at 12.
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4: The Toronto Blue Jays beat the Boston Red Sox by a score of 6-1 last night. Jays starter Dylan Cease pitched 5 scoreless innings, allowing 4 hits and 4 walks while striking out 7. George Springer also added the 300th home run of his career, becoming the 16th active player to do so. Toronto is going to have a rematch against Boston later on tonight. That one's going to start at 4:45.
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Your master, it's the Bluestones, 8 on 9 on the GOAT. Good morning, I'm Jason. Some of the things we're going to get into before 9 o'clock, of course, we have your 9 o'clock nut shot. That's on the way just after 8:30. Before that, though, we're also going to talk about the world's richest man and how there's more money that one person has than he probably ever needs to do with. Before that, though, roughly, let's say about 8 minutes time, we are going to come back to our conversation today. We're talking about obscure bands. So this all started when my wife and I were having a conversation. My wife says to me, yeah, I used to work with this person whose favorite band was Wheatus. And I'll never forget where I was, what day it was, what I was doing. I had to drop everything, and I went, are you sure? Are you sure they said Wheatus and not Weezer, like the teenage dirtbag band? And they're like, yeah, favorite band is Wheatus. And I'm going, no shade, no judgment. It's just not something that you would expect. So we'll get back to that after the tragically hit. But again, text or call 780-357-1047. Also online, Facebook or Instagram, you can find us at 1047 The GOAT Conversation. What's a band you'd never expect someone to call their favorite? Actually, speaking of, we did get a text in here from Jesse, who says, hey, Jason, my brother's favorite band is Killswitch Engage, which is pretty ironic because you can check them out, Killswitch Engage, a little bit later on this summer, August 16th, Dawson Creek, Ovinov Event Center. They're going to be making their way up here with Machine Head and Malevolence. It's kind of a rarity to see like a premier marquee metal show happening, I guess, outside of the bigger cities. Like, you don't have to travel to an Edmonton, a Calgary, a Vancouver, a insert other city name here to see a big metal show. This one's for us. So, again, tickets still on sale. Killswitch Engage, Machine Head, Malevolence. That one goes down, like I said, a little bit later on in the summer, August 16th. Get your tickets before they're gone. You can do so, LakeviewTix.com.

0: Well, we're talking about unexpected favorite bands this morning, and can I just say I am loving how unexpected some of these bands are. It's the Hip, the Goat, 818. Good morning, I'm Jason. Text or call 780-357-1047. Conversation, what's a band that you'd never expect someone to call their favorite? Again, this stems from someone that my wife worked with, whose favorite band was Wheatus, completely caught me off guard, and I think I was hysterically laughing for roughly 7 to 8 minutes. Got this one in from John on the Goat Facebook page. It says, hey, Jason, the Shags, though I would be positively delighted if someone did say that the Shags were their favorite band. I got another one here from Tom, who says, I knew a girl in university who liked a band called the Flying Pickets. And I'll be honest, like, it's not often that things stump me. Like, one of my favorite things to do is sort of go down a rabbit hole, especially on YouTube, Spotify, whatever the case may be, and just, you know, listen to obscure music, the bands that I've never heard of. I can confidently say in the 31 years that I've been around, I have seen the words The Flying Pickets in that order only once, and it just happened right now. Again, this isn't a thing to cast judgment or throw shade upon. For example, there's various bands I like, Our Lady Peace, Evanescence, the list goes on and on. Slipknot, my favorite band, Asking Alexandria. If someone were to say, hey, those are my favorite bands, it's kind of out of the norm. It's not a Metallica. It's not a Linkin Park. It's not a Foo Fighters, something like that. Actually, speaking of Our Lady Peace, Chris says, if people aren't bringing up OLP on their list of favorite bands, then you need cooler friends. Krista, I've been saying that long before I found out their favorite bands were Our Lady Peace. This one here, we'll do this, so we'll take a break and come back. Another text here says, the band Thrash, they're unreal. I've heard of the band Thrash. They're kind of like a Metallica-adjacent band. Like, if you were to hear just the instrumental parts, you'd be like, oh, I wonder what Metallica song that is. That's kind of how I would compare them, just lightly. But it is an unexpected, obscure band. What about you? Join the show. Let me know. Curious to hear what you got to say. 780-357-1047. Online, Facebook, or Instagram, 1047 The Goat. Conversation, what's a band that you'd never expect someone to call their favorite band?
1: The Goat.
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1: I'm Justin Goulet. The Claremont RCMP continues to investigate the motor vehicle collision on the Wapiti River Bridge. Police say that on Tuesday morning at 9:10 a.m., officers, fire crews, and search and rescue volunteers responded to a motor vehicle collision. Witnesses told police that a vehicle on the Wapiti River Bridge on Highway 40 hit a guardrail and fell into the river. Police say that the RCMP was advised that the vehicle was a large equipment vehicle. Police add that the vehicle remains submerged and the cause of the collision is under investigation. The status of the driver is unknown at this time. The Kidney Foundation broke a local fundraising record following the Grand Prairie Kidney Walk. On Sunday, hundreds showed up to Muskogee Park to participate in the Kidney Walk. Community Engagement Manager for Grand Prairie and the region, Krista Jandreau, says this is one of the biggest fundraisers they have had locally to date.
2: It was pretty incredible. It was our largest kidney walk to date and our biggest fundraising total, and I couldn't be happier.
1: As of yesterday, over $36,000 has been raised from the event. However, participants can still continue to fundraise for a bit longer. And Galen Hartvigsen has been named the AJHL Broadcaster of the Year. Hartvigsen, who also serves as news director for Vista Radio in Olds, Alberta, has been in the Olds Grizzlies broadcast booth for 22 seasons. Starting as a color commentator, when the 2007 to 2008 season was underway, Galen had the opportunity to become the play-by-play commentator and has stuck in that role ever since. Hartvigsen says that both receiving the award and being respected by others around him is beyond special.
3: You get to this stage of things after two decades of doing it, and just to be respected by your peers and the league and the coaches and the other teams and all of your colleagues around really means a lot. Really special.
1: Hartvigsen adds that he wouldn't be where he is now without the help from the people that he's met along the way. Get local news delivered right to you. Sign up for our newsletter on MyGrandPrairieNow.com.
0: Good weather.
4: A big weather says we got some showers in the forecast today and a high of 15. Overnight, more showers and a low of 9. Tomorrow, possible showers getting up to 21. Right now at the GOAT, bunch of rain coming down. We're sitting at 12.
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4: The Toronto Blue Jays beat the Boston Red Sox by a score of 6-1 last night. Jays starter Dylan Cease pitched 5 scoreless innings, allowing 4 hits and 4 walks while striking out 7. George Springer also added the 300th home run of his career, becoming the 16th active player to do so. Toronto is going to have a rematch against Boston later on tonight. That one's going to start at 4:45.
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0: Well, do you ever stop and think that maybe, just maybe, some people might have too much money?
1: Here comes the money.
2: Here we go.
3: Money talk.
1: Here comes the money.
0: If you miss

0: this news coming out. There is now a new world's richest man. And the man with all of the money is Elon Musk. Worth over $1 trillion right now. The only person that is worth more than $1 trillion is Elon Musk. Category stands alone in and of itself. There was a website, actually, that I used to go on. This is years ago. I don't remember the exact name of what it was called, but it was something like Spend Elon's Money, something along those lines. And you basically, like, you search up something. So say if you wanted to buy, I don't know, 37 houses. You just search up the houses, and then you buy them, and then it still calculates. I was on there. No word of a lie. I'm like, oh, I could probably spend all that money. I was on there 45 minutes one day, and I didn't even make a dent. And I was going pretty absurd with it. I was just buying stuff that nobody should ever have. Reading an article, with his fortune, his trillions of dollars, he could also purchase every single franchise in the NFL, in the NBA, the NHL, the MLB, and the top 10 most valuable soccer franchises. And he would still have $392 billion left, which, if I look at my bank account right now, is roughly $392 billion more than I have right now. Like, he's got so much money that if the technology were to fall into the wrong hands, we could get someone so disgruntled that this scene from Austin Powers could become a reality.
1: Gentlemen, in a matter of hours, a meteor will crash into Earth, causing a global flood. That is, of course, unless you pay me $1 billion, gajillion, fifillion.
2: Shabadoodle-million. Yeah.
0: And Elon Musk, he'd be the only guy that'd be able to pay it. Anyway, if anybody needs me, the button fell off my favorite pair of jeans, and I'm still working up the savings to try and take it to the tailor.
3: Maybe the question isn't whether kids should have technology. 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

0: You know when you hear a song for the first time and you're kind of thinking to yourself, I don't really get this song. And then you hear it a couple more times and then you really start to like that song. That was me with that one from Big Wreck, their latest Dog with a Gun, 851 on the GOAT. I'm Jason. Traffic-wise, we're doing okay. Aside from construction, if you see anything else going on, something causing delays, appreciate a heads up. Also on the way, just over 10 minutes, maybe a little bit, 15 minutes from now is when we'll do this. 9 o'clock nut shot. So let me turn things over to you, the 104.7 GOAT listener. If there is a song that you'd like to hear, if there is an artist that you'd like to hear, send your request my way along with your first name. Text it off to 780-357-1047. We'll pick one text at random. That song will then be our 9 o'clock nut shot song for the day. So again, if you need a bit of a boost, a little bit of a pick-me-up on this gloomy, dreary, cloudy, rainy Wednesday, this is what the 9 o'clock nut shot is for. So again, song artist with your first name. We'll pick one at random. Send it off 780-357-1047.
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1: I'm Justin Goulet. The Claremont RCMP continues to investigate the motor vehicle collision on the Wapiti River Bridge. Police say that on Tuesday morning at 9:10 a.m., officers, fire crews, and search and rescue volunteers responded to a motor vehicle collision. Witnesses told police that a vehicle on the Wapiti River Bridge on Highway 40 hit a guardrail and fell into the river. Police say that the RCMP was advised that the vehicle was a large equipment vehicle. Police add that the vehicle remains submerged and the cause of the collision is under investigation. The status of the driver is unknown at this time. The Kidney Foundation broke a local fundraising record following the Grand Prairie Kidney Walk. On Sunday, hundreds showed up to Muskogee Park to participate in the Kidney Walk. Community Engagement Manager for Grand Prairie and the region, Krista Jandreau, says this is one of the biggest fundraisers they have had locally to date.
2: It was pretty incredible. It was our largest kidney walk to date and our biggest fundraising total, and I couldn't be happier.
1: As of yesterday, over $36,000 has been raised from the event. However, participants can still continue to fundraise for a bit longer. And Galen Hartvigsen has been named the AJHL Broadcaster of the Year. Hartvigsen, who also serves as news director for Vista Radio in Olds, Alberta, has been in the Olds Grizzlies broadcast booth for 22 seasons, starting as a color commentator. When the 2007 to 2008 season was underway, Galen had the opportunity to become the play-by-play commentator and has stuck in that role ever since. Hartvigsen says that both receiving the award and being respected by others around him is beyond special.
3: You get to this stage of things after two decades of doing it, and just to be respected by your peers and the league and the coaches and the other teams and all of your colleagues around really means a lot. Really special.
1: Hartvigsen adds that he wouldn't be where he is now without the help from the people that he's met along the way. Get local news delivered right to you. Sign up for our newsletter on MyGrandPrairieNow.com.
0: Good weather.
4: A big weather says we got some showers in the forecast today and a high of 15. Overnight, more showers and a low of 9. Tomorrow, even more showers getting up to 21. Right now at the GOAT, rain is coming down. And we're sitting at 13.
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4: Well, the Toronto Blue Jays beat the Boston Red Sox by a score of 6-1 last night. Jays starter Dylan Cease pitched 5 scoreless innings, allowing 4 hits and 4 walks while striking out 7. George Springer also added the 300th home run of his career, becoming the 16th active player to do so. Toronto is going to have a rematch against Boston later on tonight. That one's going to start at 4:45.
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0: 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Jason's 9 o'clock nut shot.
1: Oh, yes, it is time for your 9 o'clock nut shot. Again, this is when we turn things over to you, the 104.7 GO listener. I said, hey, if there is a song you'd like to hear, if there is an artist you'd like to hear, you need a little pick-me-up on this dreary, rainy, wet, gloomy, cloudy Wednesday. I kind of like this weather, though. Not going to lie. Send your request my way, along with your first name, 780-357-1047. We'll pick one at random. I got this one in from Sonia, and Sonia has actually requested three different artists. He said, hey, if you don't have this one, what about this one or this one? Actually, we only have one of the artists that Sonia requested. So it kind of worked out. On this Wednesday morning, Sonia wants to hear a song from Rammstein. Do you have to say it like with an accent? Because it's like the German band. I don't know how to roll my R's super well. So I think that hinders me on doing like a Rammstein. That's the best I can do. 9 o'clock nut shot for today from Sonia. Here's Rammstein with Deutschland and the GOAT.

0: Downtime, it's Gandarva's 919 on the code. I'm Jason. Hey, we are going to get back to our conversation today. We're talking about weird, unexpected bands that are people's favorite bands. So, like, for example, I've already shared this, but my wife worked with someone whose favorite band was Weedus. The band that sings Teenage Dirtbag. In a million years, I never would have guessed that Weedus is someone's favorite band. However, if people love Weedus, they gotta love other obscure bands. We have been getting them both on the Facebook page and on the text line, so we'll come back to that roughly 10, maybe 15 minutes from now. Join in! Text or call 780-357-1047. Speaking of downtime, though, if you got some downtime, maybe next month, July 11th and 12th, why not go check out Rockin' Thunder in Edmonton, Exhibitions Land Racetrack. Second year that they're putting this on. I guess concerts back-to-back, the Saturday and the Sunday show, July 11th and 12th. Your first headliner is going to be 3 Days Grace. Second headliner is going to be Creed, followed by the Glorious Sons, Mammoth, Grandson, Buck Cherry, Paul Langlois, The Tragically Hip, Biff Naked, Calling All Captains. The list goes on and on. I bring this up because starting Monday, we're going to have an opportunity for you to qualify to maybe win some weekend passes. Go and check out Rockin' Thunder. Why not? So again, you get in for the Saturday. You also get in for the Sunday. We also have a pair of weekend passes that might be better than the other weekend passes. More details will come. However, just keep that in mind. As we get closer to Monday, we will have some opportunities for you to win some weekend passes. Go check out Rockin' Thunder in Edmonton next month.
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0: Well, we're talking about obscure bands today, and boy, oh boy, did we sure get some obscure bands. GNR, November Rain, The Goat, I'm Jason. Text or call, 780-357-1047. Conversation, what's a band that you'd never expect someone to call their favorite? Again, no judgment, no shade being thrown. For example, Evanescence. I love the band Evanescence. Are they my favorite? No. Do I listen to them a lot? Yes. Have I heard someone say Evanescence is my favorite band? No. There's nothing wrong with that, but it's usually, you know, the Metallicas, the Foo Fighters, the Linkin Parks of the world usually fill that spot of the quote-unquote favorite bands. Again, this all started because my wife worked with someone whose favorite band is Wheatus. And I know I said there's no judgment, but name a song from Wheatus that's not Teenage Dirtbag. Can anyone do that? Again, no shade being thrown. I got this one in from Tyler on the Goat Facebook page. He says, hey, Jason, huge metalhead here, but my favorite band of all time is called The Vintage Caravan. If you haven't heard them yet, you need to. They're probably one of the most criminally underrated bands I've ever heard. The Vintage Caravan. It just kind of sounds cool. Sounds like a purpley, velvety haze. Noted. Gonna check that one out. Ryan says, still loving me some Limp Bizkit and Disturbed. See, the Disturbed I can see as people's favorite bands. Like, I've seen a lot of tattoos that people get of their mascot they call the guy. Limp Bizkit, though, might be a weird one. Like, they got their hits. But listening to a Limp Bizkit album, like, front to back in their entire discography, I don't know, maybe once I've done that with a couple of their early stuff. Gold Cobra, though, or Shotgun, or whatever it was called. I don't think I've heard more than three songs off of that one. I got another one here. We're going to wrap it up and then come back. This person says, Bard Music. I don't remember the name of the band, but my friend loves to listen to Bard Music. Like she's in a fantasy tavern or something. Someone else commented and said, I think it's Hildegard von Bingen. And I don't know what that means. What about you? Join the show and let me know. Text or call 780-357-1047. Online, Facebook, or Instagram, 1047 The Goat. Conversation, what's a band you'd never expect someone to call their favorite?
1: The Goat.
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0: Jason, that is going to do things for me today. Getting out of here. Taking off. I just want to say thank you so much for listening whenever you did. I really appreciate it. Jen Bailey's on the way. She's going to be coming in right after 10 with you until 2 o'clock. Hey, just a heads up. It's going to rain for the rest of the day. We also got some showers in the forecast. Maybe tomorrow things are going to come clear by the weekend. Saturday, supposed to come back to normal. Mixed sun and cloud and a high of 19. Friday, fingers crossed, it is the day that I'm moving. It says showers overnight, not during the day. Knock on wood. Hopefully it stays that way. Anyway, enjoy the rest of your Wednesday. I will see you, I guess, wet and early, which is a weird sentence I'm now realizing. Tomorrow morning, 6 a.m.
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Turnstile with Look Out For Me. It's on 104.7 The Goat, everything that rocks. Happy Wednesday. Jen Bailey hanging out with you this morning. We're halfway through the week. We are halfway through June. Can you believe it? I usually make like a bucket list for summer because it goes so fast. I try and get as many things as I can done, but I haven't done that this year. See, time is creeping up on me. So I think I'm going to have to make that list soon and start ticking items off of it. It is another rainy day here in the Peace. High of 15 degrees today, showers that continues tonight and tomorrow. But by the weekend, it looks like it should clear up for us. Here's Nirvana and All Apologies.

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104.7 The GOAT with Tom Cochran and Sinking Like a Sunset. So it was a big day yesterday at the FIFA World Cup. It was a big day for Lionel Messi, proving that he is still the man. He scored his first career World Cup hat trick, and he tied the all-time record for World Cup goals scored, 16. And I think also he was the oldest person to score a hat trick in the World Cup as well. So yeah, Messi proving that he is still very, very much in the game. He's had like a 20-year career already. Jeez. Foo Fighters are coming up right after Collective Soul on 104.7 The GOAT.

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It's on 104.7 The Goat, everything that rocks. So it is Wednesday, which means that it is Farmers Market Day, the Beaver Lodge Farmers Market, going on 11 to 2 at the Agplex. 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

104.7 The Goat with 3 Days Grace and Kill Me Fast. Did you know that they are going to be the headliners at Rock and Thunder in Edmonton? It's going on July 11th and 12th, and we have tickets to give away. Yeah, starting on Monday, June 22nd, we're going to start qualifying people to win weekend passes to Rock and Thunder. So it's a 2-day music festival. Of course, 3 Days Grace is going to be there. Creed, Mammoth, Glorious Sons, Buck Cherry, so many more big names. So keep on listening. Starting Monday for your chance to get your name in that draw. Here's Limp Bizkit with Nookie.

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New music from Evanescence. It's Who Will You Follow? 104.7 The GOAT, everything that rocks. My name's Jen Bailey. Thanks for hanging out with me on this Wednesday morning. It's a rainy one in the piece. High of 15 degrees today and showers and risk of thunderstorms as well. I don't think it's as windy as it has been the last couple days, but we still have a little bit of wind in the mix. Same goes for tomorrow. Yeah, chance of showers and risk of thunderstorms, but it looks like it does clear up for the weekend. So whatever your weekend plans are, fingers crossed. The weather is, it's going to be nice for your Friday, Saturday, Sunday. Tragically Hip are on the way right now. It's The Cult and Firewoman.

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1: I'm Justin Goulet. The Claremont RCMP continues to investigate the motor vehicle collision on the Wapiti River Bridge. Police say that on Tuesday morning at 9:10 a.m., officers, fire crews, and search and rescue volunteers responded to a motor vehicle collision. Witnesses told police that a vehicle on the Wapiti River Bridge on Highway 40 hit a guardrail and fell into the river. Police say that the RCMP was advised that the vehicle was a large equipment vehicle. Police add that the vehicle remains submerged and the cause of the collision remains under investigation. The status of the driver is unknown at this time. The Beaver Lodge Municipal Hospital's emergency department will be without an on-site physician for 12 hours this evening until tomorrow morning. From 8 p.m. tonight to 8 a.m. tomorrow, the ED will be without an on-site physician. However, nursing staff will remain on-site in the emergency department to provide triage, assessments, and referrals for patients to alternate emergency departments in neighboring communities as needed. Patients are asked to call 911 if they have a medical emergency during these times. EMS will remain available to the community and will be rerouted to surrounding facilities, including Grand Prairie Regional Hospital. And the Kidney Foundation broke a local fundraising record following the Grand Prairie Kidney Walk. On Sunday, hundreds showed up to Muskosipi Park to participate in the Kidney Walk. Community Engagement Manager for Grand Prairie and the region, Krista Jondro, says this is one of the biggest fundraisers they have had locally to date.
2: It was pretty incredible. It was our largest kidney walk to date and our biggest fundraising total, and I couldn't be happier.
1: As of yesterday, over $36,000 has been raised from the event. However, participants can still continue fundraising for a bit longer. Get local news delivered right to you. 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
0: Goat weather.
3: A big weather says we got some showers in the forecast today and a high of 15. Overnight, going to see some more showers, possible thunderstorms and a low of 9. Tomorrow, chance of showers and a high of 21.
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Sublime on 104.7 The Goat, everything that rocks. My name's Jen Bailey. Happy Wednesday. Hope you're having a great day so far. Did you see the official teaser trailer for Shrek 5? It's got all of our, you know, favorite names, Donkey and Shrek and Fiona and the Gingerbread Man. I can't believe it's been nearly, well, yeah, it's been 25 years since the first one came out. So the movie is supposed to hit theaters summer 2027, so still a while away, but they gave us a teaser trailer yesterday, and you know, it's the same old humor. It's like kids will love it, but adults will actually understand it. Of course, Mike Myers, Cameron Diaz, Eddie Murphy are all back, and Zendaya is one of the newcomers to the cast. So if you haven't seen it yet, definitely worth a watch this morning. Here's Stone Temple Pilots and Interstate Love Song.

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Edwin with Trippin'. 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So if you're doing a little bit of gardening this summer, did you know that the city offers free mulch to residents throughout the season? Yeah, so there's a self-serve mulch pile. It's located in the South Bear Creek Park parking lot near the Bike Skills Park. And you can just bring your own shovel and container and load up what you need for your garden and landscaping project. 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And I just found out that you're not supposed to have grass around it. You're supposed to like have a border and mulch. I could have picked up some free mulch. Anyways, if you want to know more, you can head over to the cityofgp.com. But great news for all of you gardeners out there. Here's Linkin Park. Heavy is the Crown. It's on the Goat.

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It's on 104.7 The Goat. So this is so cool. We've been talking about Made and Played in Canada for a while now, you know, asking artists, musicians, bands to submit their music. 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It's really awesome. 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
1: 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Everything that rocks. So if you missed it this morning, Jason was talking about a band that you'd never expect someone to call their favorite. And there's some interesting comments over on our Facebook page. 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We'd love to hear it. 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Stay tuned. Big Sugar's coming up right after Rob Zombie.
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5: Middays on the Good.

The Black Keys, You Got to Lose. It's on 104.7 The Goat. So we have a gray day today. Showers and thunderstorms in the mix. That'll continue tonight and tomorrow. But Environment Canada says that it's gonna clear up for the weekend. So Friday, Saturday, Sunday, just a mix of sun and cloud and highs in the early 20s. You know, it's gonna be a nice weekend. So whatever you're getting up to, hopefully the weather will cooperate for you. And whatever you're getting up to this weekend or this summer, keep an eye out for the Goat Cruiser. It's powered by Ken Sargent GMC Buick, and we're out on the road a lot. So if you see us at an event, say hi, because then your name goes in the draw for a monthly prize pack from New Horizon Co-op, which is a $100 gas card and a 5-pack of regular car washes. So pays to come up and say hi to us. Here's AC/DC, Back in Black. It's on the Goat.

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Metallica. It's Whiskey in the Jar on 104.7 The Goat. My name is Jen Bailey. Thanks for spending some of your afternoon with me. I'm out of here, out of the studio, making way for the half-assed drive show with Drake coming up after 2 p.m. Have a great rest of your day. I'll see you tomorrow. Live your the glory.

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That's Return to Dust and Bored. Also, Seether with Country Song. I'm Drake on the Half Fast Drive Show. Hopefully, your day is going well. Hey, this is exciting. Starting on Monday, we're qualifying you for a chance to win weekend passes to Rock and Thunder. That's coming up fast. That's coming up in like 3 weeks, July 11th and 12th at Exhibition Lands Racetrack in Edmonton. And a lot of great bands going to be there. Creed and 3 Days Grace and Glorious Sons and Buck Cherry and Mammoth. A lot of great music that you'll get a chance to hear. So why not win passes? So starting on Monday, we'll give you a chance to qualify. Just be listening for more details as they become available. Headstones coming up first, the Pumpkins. 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

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Checking your forecast. Rain on and off today, as you probably figured out all by yourself. High of 15. We've surpassed that, actually. We're at 16 right now. Low of 9 degrees tonight. Chance of showers again tomorrow with a high around 21. Then sun and cloud for Friday with a high of 20. Hopefully going to see sunshine for the weekend. That's what Environment Canada is calling for right now, is sunshine Saturday, Sunday, Monday, Tuesday. So hopefully, fingers crossed, that actually happens. As I said, 16 degrees in town with one of the bands that will be at Rock and Thunder July 11th and 12th in Edmonton. 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

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I'm Drake on the Half-Ass Drive Show, and I got to wondering, how many times has Lynyrd Skynyrd's Freebird been used in a movie? So I went to Google. Google couldn't even give me a definitive number, but it said ballpark 30 to 40 different movies have used that song. Amazing. Like, it's a classic. So it's a great, great tune. So in some cases, I imagine movies used that song to help prop them up. But I started wondering, like, which movies do I know that used Freebird? Well, Forrest Gump comes to mind immediately because that soundtrack was amazing top to bottom. I didn't buy a lot of soundtracks over the years, but I did buy Forrest Gump soundtrack on CD because it was just like, mwah, chef's kiss. It was so good. So Freebird is in that one. I also knew that it's used in Kingsman, one of the Kingsman movies, probably mid-2000s, maybe 10 years ago. So it was used there. And then a movie that I don't know, you may have seen it, you may not have seen it. This one came from early 2000s, The Devil's Rejects. Probably my favorite use of Freebird because it was used right at the end. If you didn't see Devil's Rejects, I'm not going to give away the ending, but the ending is big. It is, it's a pretty big ending, and they chose a big song to match with the big ending. So now I want to watch it again just to see the end of the film. Maybe just fast forward through the movie. It's a good movie, but fast forward through the movie just to see the end because it's, wow, it's worth it. Sheepdogs now, Keep On Loving You. 104.7 The GOAT.

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I'm Drake on the Half-Ass Drive Show. Got 16 degrees in GP right now. And the Cash and Camping Super Lottery underway. 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And speaking of which, Jason from the Goat's Morning Breath will be down at Travelland RV on Monday between 1 and 5 o'clock. And encouraging you to drop by and take advantage of the early bird draw number 2. Okay, the Panama vacation package is still up for grabs. Just so happens, and I don't think this is by coincidence, Jason is going to be talking about that on the 22nd, which is also the deadline for ticket sales for early bird draw number 2 in the Cash and Camping Super Lottery. Would you not want to go to Panama on a vacation package? Sounds pretty sweet. The draw itself is only 2 days after that, June the 24th. They've got tons of prizes. The grand prize, they've got second, third, fourth, fifth, and sixth prizes, which are also top-notch. So go to cashandcamping.com and find out exactly what you could win. 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

Pretty Reckless, new rock from them, When I Wake Up, 104.7 The Goat, also Blink 182, and What's My Age Again? I'm Drake on the Half-Ass Drive Show, taking a look at your forecast. 16 in town right now. A low of 9 degrees tonight with a chance of showers continuing. Rain on and off throughout the day. We'll see how that goes, whether it ends tomorrow or continues tomorrow. We do have a chance, slight chance of showers tomorrow with a high of 21, but then it clears up apparently tomorrow night with a low of around 7. 20 for a high on Friday. Looks pretty good for the weekend. 19 on Saturday, 22 on Sunday, and ditto for Monday with sunshine beginning on Friday, like right through. That would be nice, wouldn't it? Having a nice weekend again? That'd be pretty sweet. Right now, as I said, 16 in town with Motley Crue on the Goat.

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1: I'm Cass Patterson. Claremont RCMP continued to investigate the motor vehicle collision on the Wapiti River Bridge. Police say that on Tuesday morning around 9:10 a.m., officers, fire crews, and search and rescue volunteers responded to a motor vehicle collision. Witnesses told police that a vehicle on the Wapiti River Bridge on Highway 40 struck a guardrail and fell into the river. Police say the RCMP were advised that the vehicle was a large equipment vehicle. Police added that the vehicle remains submerged and the cause of the collision is still under investigation. The status of the driver is unknown at this time. The Assembly of Treaty Chiefs in Alberta is calling for an investigation into Premier Daniel Smith and members of the United Conservative Party government. According to a joint release from the Treaty 6, 7, and 8 chiefs, the RCMP and Auditor General should look at decisions made by the Premier and members of the UCP government and examine if they meet provisions of the Criminal Code dealing with treason-related offenses. Concerns raised by the chiefs involve treaty rights, a proposed referendum, and privacy issues. The Premier's office and RCMP have not responded to requests for comment. The Beaver Lodge Municipal Hospital Emergency Department will be without an on-site physician for 12 hours from Wednesday evening until Thursday morning. From 8 p.m. tonight to 8 a.m. tomorrow, the ED will be without an on-site physician. However, nursing staff will remain on-site in the emergency department, providing triage, assessments, and referrals for patients to alternate emergency departments in neighboring communities as needed. Patients are asked to call 911 if they have a medical emergency during these times. EMS will remain available to the community and will be rerouted to surrounding facilities, including Grand Prairie Regional Hospital. Local news delivered right to you. 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
0: Good weather.
2: For tonight, showers continuing with a low of 9 degrees. Chance of rain again tomorrow with a high of 21. And sun and cloud for Friday with a high near 20. Nothing reported out there on the roads, but if you spot something, let me know at 780-357-1047.
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2: In the NHL, the Maple Leafs have a new head coach. Jim Hiller is their guy. He's held one head coaching position, and that was with LA until he got canned. So a bit of a surprise move, but he was a Leafs assistant about 10 years ago. So there's your 6 degrees of Kevin Bacon. One trade today in the NHL as well, with Buffalo sending defenseman Michael Kesselring and the 27th overall pick in the first round to San Jose for pick number 20. And in baseball, the Blue Jays are taking on the Red Sox this afternoon in game 2 of their 3-game visit to Boston.
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That's Papa Roach, new rock from them. Also, Congos, Come With Me Now. I'm Drake on the Half-Assed Drive Show. If you'll just you know, humor me for a second so I can relive my high school life. Because I used to be really athletic. I played all the sports, and I played soccer on my high school team. And the team was really good, so I really got into soccer. And then I worked in a country that soccer was everything. So, like, the city shut down just to watch soccer. So I got into it then, and I've kind of carried it with me over the years. So I like it. The FIFA World Cup, I'm into it. There have been some pretty good games in the World Cup, back and forth, some action from time to time. But then something they introduced that's new was the hydration break. And it seems that fans don't like hydrated players for some reason. They're actually blaming the water break for killing momentum. And I get that. But this is also soccer. A guy gets touched on the back and he spends half the time rolling around like he just got hit by a truck. Then what happens? The trainer runs out with water, gives him a sip, poof, up on his feet, good as new. Suddenly he's fine. So we're cool with water fixing fake injuries, but an actual water break? Negative. What if we switched to juice boxes? That would be cute. Hand out juice boxes to all these professional players. I'm into that. Wallflowers now. This is One Headlight, 104.7 The Goat.

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Tea Party, The Bazaar, 104.7 The Goat, Everything That Rocks, also Shine Down and The Sound of Madness. I'm Drake on the Half-Ass Drive Show. 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Taking a look at your forecast tonight. Showers, low of 8. Chance of rain again tomorrow with a high of 21. Sunny and 21 for Friday. And some cloud rolling back in for Saturday now with a high of 18. But the sun might come out again on Sunday. We'll see. 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

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I'm Drake on the Half-Ass Drive Show, and the Goat Cruiser is going to be out and about all summer. In fact, on Monday, it'll be at Travel and RV, because Jason's going to be broadcasting from there for the Cash and Camping Super.

0: 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I know when the gas was at like the height and people were really pissed, I'd go out somewhere and I'd say, hey, qualify to win a $100 gas card. 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Theory of a Dead Guy now. 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
1: I'm Cass Patterson. Claremont RCMP continued to investigate the motor vehicle collision on the Wapiti River Bridge. Police say that on Tuesday morning around 9:10 a.m., officers, fire crews, and search and rescue volunteers responded to a motor vehicle collision. Witnesses told police that a vehicle on the Wapiti River Bridge on Highway 40 struck a guardrail and fell into the river. Police say the RCMP were advised that the vehicle was a large equipment vehicle. Police added that the vehicle remains submerged and the cause of the collision is still under investigation. The status of the driver is unknown at this time. The Assembly of Treaty Chiefs in Alberta is calling for an investigation into Premier Daniel Smith and members of the United Conservative Party government. According to a joint release from the Treaty 6, 7, and 8 chiefs, the RCMP and Auditor General should look at decisions made by the Premier and members of the UCP government and examine if they meet provisions of the Criminal Code dealing with treason-related offenses. Concerns raised by the chiefs involve treaty rights, a proposed referendum, and privacy issues. The Premier's office and RCMP have not responded to requests for comment. The Beaver Lodge Municipal Hospital Emergency Department will be without an on-site physician for 12 hours from Wednesday evening until Thursday morning. From 8 p.m. tonight to 8 a.m. tomorrow, the ED will be without an on-site physician. However, nursing staff will remain on-site in the emergency department, providing triage, assessments, and referrals for patients to alternate emergency departments in neighboring communities as needed. Patients are asked to call 911 if they have a medical emergency during these times. EMS will remain available to the community and will be rerouted to surrounding facilities, including Grand Prairie Regional Hospital. Local news delivered right to you. 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
0: Good weather.
2: For tonight, showers and low of 8 degrees. Chance of rain again tomorrow with a high of 21. Sunny and 21 for Friday. Cloud rolling in for Saturday, but we may see some sunshine come Sunday with a high of 22. Right now it's 13 in town and nothing reported on the roads out there. But if you spot something, text me anytime at 780-357-1047.
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2: In the NHL, the Maple Leafs have a new head coach. Jim Hiller is their guy. He's held one head coaching position, and that was with LA until he got canned. So a bit of a surprise move, but he was a Leafs assistant about 10 years ago. So there's your 6 degrees of Kevin Bacon. One trade today in the NHL as well, with Buffalo sending defenseman Michael Kesselring and the 27th overall pick in the first round to San Jose for pick number 20. And in baseball, the Blue Jays are taking on the Red Sox this afternoon in game 2 of their 3-game visit to Boston.
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You know, I always forget that Sum 41 has disbanded. Like, it just seems weird to me. We play a lot of Sum 41, so we're constantly reminded that they're still around, but they aren't still around. They actually, they're retired. Weird. That's Dopamine, also Semisonic in Closing Time. I'm Drake on the Half-Assed Drive Show. And you know what else is a little weird? Jason from the Goat's Morning Breath. He's a little strange, but he's got some good ideas. And this is one of them. Jason's 9 o'clock Nutshot. He does this each and every weekday morning, just past 9 o'clock, gives you a chance to make a request. It could be a song that you just desperately need to hear. Otherwise, your day cannot continue. If that's the case, just text in your requests. Anytime during his show, and perhaps he'll play it. He chooses somebody randomly and then plays the song just after 9 o'clock. It's the 9 o'clock Nutshot with Jason on the Goat's Morning Breath. So if you haven't heard it yet, check it out. You got some cool stuff you get to hear on the radio. Better Than Ezra now. 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

That's Turnstile, new rock from them. Look out for me. Metallica in there too with Sad But True. I'm Drake on the Half-Assed Drive Show. Looks like it's going to continue to rain for the next couple of days. Taking a look at your forecast tonight, showers and 8 degrees for a low. Tomorrow, 21 and chance of rain again. Low of 7 tomorrow night. Sunshine comes out on Friday, though, with a high of 21. Looks like it might be short-lived as Saturday the cloud rolls back in with a high of 18. But then the sun returns on Sunday with a high of 22 and ditto for Monday. Right now we're sitting at 12 degrees in town with Van Halen. 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

Stone Temple Pilots and Tripping on a Hole in a Paper Heart. I'm Drake on the Half-Ass Drive Show saying sayonara. I'll chat with you again tomorrow. We've got Jason back with the Goat's Morning Breath at 6, then Jen Bailey. She's great. I like Jen Bailey. She's on at 10 o'clock, and then I'll return at 2 p.m. So you have a great night. Stay dry, and we'll chat again tomorrow at 2. Bad Habit now. 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